0: Yes.
1: Let me, can I hear just the top of that real quick before we start? No.
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It's an important one. 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We're feeling it too. What we need in this place is some real Northern Irish wildness. 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

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I love you, you looking holy like mama. 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So when she fly to the father, she know the choir gon' follow and all the offering paid. She gave my name away to your holy house. She like my blessings in disguise. She like a Jesus mountain high. So he can watch her lonely child. I know my God. I know my God, see his grace and his edge was a jagged forgiving that painted his city in gold. Like everything is everything. Like all them days he prayed with me, like emptiness was